deserve it? I know you got my last two letters. I wrote the addresses on them perfect. So this is my cassette I'm sending you. I hope you hear it. I'm in the car right now. I'm doing 90 on the freeway. I love you, Slim. We could have been together. Think about it. You ruined it now. I hope you can't sleep and you dream about it. And when you

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Well, gotta go, I'm almost at the bridge now. Oh, I forgot, how am I supposed to send this?

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You know what she said? She said,

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So I'm relaxed, I'm just lurking around. I got a method and you don't.

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I'm from the dirty, but that Chico nice. Y'all call it a moment, I call it life.

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Flight of fancy on a windswept field, standing alone, my senses.